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Karma's on your scent like a bounty hunter. Karma's gonna track you down, step by step from town to town. Sweet like justice, karma is a queen. Karma takes all my friends to the summit. Karma is the guy on the screen.

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4: 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Do you think he was just doing that to make me jealous? So, like, what do you think? Did you think that?